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Aerofest. 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The Aero Crew is going to be there. And just a heads up, looking at the weather forecast, may want to bring maybe some rain gear, you know, just in case. But we're going to rock on anyway. 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

White Stripes on the Arrow, Utah's classic rock, 103.5 Hyde Stevo. Is there an iPhone upgrade in your future? Well, think about this. Apple has revealed its next big event will be on Wednesday, September 9th, called Surprise and Shine. The new iPhone 18 could be one of those surprises. And how much is that going to cost?

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0: It's Sir Elton John on Utah's Classic Rock, 103.5. Hey, it's Steve-O. Starting very soon, Halloween magic and holiday fun returns. That's right, a chance to go to Disneyland from Utah's Classic Rock, 103.5, The Arrow. Meantime, on the way, Zeppelin and Bon Jovi.
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0: Fleetwood Mac and Don't Stop, Utah's classic rock, 103.5 The Arrow. Saturday night, CeCe here, and guess what we're going to be doing this time tomorrow night? We're going to be at Arrowfest 2026, Styx, Chicago. I cannot wait. Now, the weather. Let's discuss the elephant in the room. The weather is going to be unpredictable. We're expecting showers. As long as it's not having lightning, we should be okay. Just grab a jacket. But we're going to have fun anyway. But, you know, if there's lightning, that could be an issue. We'll just kind of have to see how that goes. But we're still planning on doing it. We're still planning on seeing you there. So come on out and join us. It is Arrowfest 2026, Styx Chicago, the Windy Cities Tour, Utah First Credit Union Amphitheater tomorrow night with Utah's Classic Rock, 103.5 The Arrow.
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So do you want to go to Disneyland this holiday season? Well, I've got details coming up next hour on how you can win tickets. But first, we've got to do some Robert Palmer. Bad Case of Loving You. Great for a Saturday night.

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Utah's Classic Rock 103.5, The Arrow. Saturday night, Cece hanging out with you. So did you hear about the world's largest bounce house? It is over at the Utah State Fair Park, and you can go tomorrow and check it out. This thing is massive. It's like 26,000 square feet. It rises 32 feet in the air. It can hold more than 450 people at a time. And kids and adults can take advantage of this. So go check it out. Tomorrow's the last day.

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love your features. So taking a look at our Wasatch Front weather forecast, as much as I am loving the rain, I really am, and we need the water, I'm kind of bummed that it had to be this weekend for Aerofest, but we're going to hope for the best that everything's going to be fine and it's not going to rain during the concert. It can rain before, it can rain after, just not during the concert, but we'll see how it goes. Tonight, looks like 65. Tomorrow, rain showers expected and 80. By Monday, partly cloudy, 40% chance of showers and 83.

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0: White Snake, Is This Love on Utah's Classic Rock 103.5 The Arrow. 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

So if you love the Girl Scout cookie Thin Mints and you love M&M's, I've got some good news for you. 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
1: 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Cece here with you. 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

So taking a look at our Wasatch Front weather forecast, I'm loving the 80s temperatures. Don't get me wrong, and I'm loving the rain, but I'm not happy about Aerofest tomorrow. But anyway, tonight, shower 65, showers about 50% chance, and 80 tomorrow, 83 on Monday.

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0: tomorrow night. Like I said, come rain or shine, unless there's lightning. It's Styx, Blue Collar Man. 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So, Utah First Credit Union Amphitheater, that's where we're going to be hanging out. 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

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That's Billy Idol. Utah's Classic Rock 103.5 The Arrow. 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

0: 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I have some Billy Squire coming up and some Led Zeppelin. 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

So looks like more thunderstorms happening tonight, and we're going to get down to about 65. Tomorrow, 50% chance of showers and 80, and then, in fact, we've got 80s all night.

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I said, you look so fine that I really want to make you mine. 4, 5, 6, come on and get your kicks. Now you don't need

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0: 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I mean, Halloween is a blast. Christmas, there's just something really special about being at Disneyland at Christmas time. So either one I would be happy with. Are you like me? Do you care? Well, we have a chance to send you to Disneyland for either one of those times, and you get to pick. But you need to be listening starting on Monday for those magic keywords. 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But all the winning starts up on Monday. 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

Utah's Classic Rock 103.5 The Arrow, just past 11 o'clock on this Saturday night. Cece hanging out with you. Hope you're having a great weekend. Let's do some Steppenwolf. It's Magic Carpet Ride on The Arrow.

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So it's been a tough couple of weeks. We've lost a lot of great people, and one of them that really hit me hard was Tim Curry. I love Tim Curry. I love everything he's done. A lot of fans are putting up red balloons in storm drains as a tribute to him all over the place. And I wasn't a big Pennywise fan as much as I loved him, of course, in Rocky Horror. But my favorite shows he was in, I loved him in Clue. And I loved him in Oscar. Oscar's one of my favorite all-time movies anyway. But Tim Curry just made that show. In fact, he made every show he did. He

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1: This is InfoTrack, the weekly show with information you should know. Here's what's happening on this week's show.
2: 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But an expert has strategies she says can fix things fast. We'll bring you the interview.

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1: This is InfoTrack, the weekly show with information you should know. Here's what's happening on this week's show.
2: Some say our nation's educational system is completely broken and needs a total makeover. But an expert has strategies she says can fix things fast. We'll bring you the interview.
3: A lot of the strategies that we're hearing kind of throw it all out and start all over. We don't believe that that needs to happen.
2: Then, is clutter in your home or workplace holding you back? Just about all of us deal with piles of papers and unanswered emails. A clutter-busting professional shares his secrets on cleaning it all up.
4: And it's really important to find those things that aren't serving you because their presence makes your home feel stagnant and unhappy.
2: Those two stories and much more are coming your way on this week's InfoTrack. Stay with us. Our show begins right after this.
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1: 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Here's your host, Chris Whitting.
2: What's the answer to those who say our country's educational system is no good and has to go? InfoTrack's Roy Mackey talks with an expert who offers a different strategy. Roy?
13: Thank you, Chris. Our guest is Dr. Denise Pope. She's a senior lecturer at the Stanford University Graduate School of Education and the co-founder of a program called Challenge Success. She's also the co-author of a book called Overloaded and Underprepared: Strategies for Stronger Schools and Healthy, Successful Kids. So many people believe our nation's education system is broken, but you disagree.
3: Well, we don't believe it's broken. We do believe it needs some fixing, but a lot of the strategies that we're hearing kind of throw it all out and start all over, we don't believe that that needs to happen. We believe schools can make changes that can really improve academics and also student well-being.
13: And you've been one of the co-founders of the Challenge Success Program at Stanford. Can you just explain what that program is?
3: Sure. So over a decade ago, I wrote a book called Doing School, and it was about five high school students who were getting really good grades, but suffering in a lot of ways. And turns out they were cheating and not really retaining information. I got a call from the folks at Stanford saying, you know, we've got kids at colleges all over the United States who are kind of like these kids, high achieving, but not really healthy and not necessarily engaging with learning. So we started an intervention. Turned out the name was Challenge Success, where we're challenging this one narrow notion of success that you've got to get the grades and get the scores and get into the top colleges to make the most money. And we're saying, you know what, success is much broader, and it includes health and well-being, and it includes academic learning that sticks. And so we work with schools and families across the U.S. and even

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Utah's Classic Rock 103.5, The Arrow. Good morning. Eric Taylor hanging out with you. We are looking at today, high of 78. Still some rain possible. Tomorrow, mostly sunny, high of 83. Right now, it is 64 in Salt Lake.

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Utah's Classic Rock, 103.5, The Arrow. It is great to be here on this Saturday morning. Thanks for waking up early and listening. Got a request for this one. Here's Poison. Every rose has its thorn.

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Utah's Classic Rock 103.5, The Arrow. 45 years ago, Phil Collins released his solo debut album, Face Value. And on September 18th, they're re-releasing it in a 4-LP set that features a remastered version of the original album, plus 3 LPs of bonus material made up of rare and unreleased live recordings, demos, outtakes, including a brand new interview with Collins in the liner notes. Of course, this song comes from that album.

Utah's Classic Rock 103.5, the Arrow. Every once in a while, I have to bribe my my youngest daughter to listen to me because she listens to a lot of, you know, pop music, not a lot of classic rock. But I said, look, if you will listen to me, I'll play some Bon Jovi for you because she loves this song. So this is for my daughter. I can do that, right?

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The Arrow. PM thunderstorms today, high of 78. Mostly sunny tomorrow, high of 82. 86, 85, 88. That's kind of where we're heading for the rest of the week. Right now, it is 63 in Salt Lake.

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Utah's Classic Rock, 103.5, the Arrow, with a high of 78 today with thunderstorms. Mostly sunny tomorrow, high of 82. Looks like we're going to be in the 80s for a little while at least. Right now, it is 63.

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The Arrow with a high of 78 today with thunderstorms. Mostly sunny tomorrow, high of 82. Looks like we're going to be in the 80s for a little while at least. Right now, it is 63.

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The National Weather Service in Salt Lake City has issued a severe thunderstorm warning for northern Wasatch County in northern Utah, north central Utah County in northern Utah, until 8:15 a.m. Mountain Daylight Time. At 7:51 a.m. Mountain Daylight Time, a severe thunderstorm was located near Daniel, or 7 miles southwest of Heber City, moving east at 50 miles per hour. Hazard, 60 miles per hour wind gusts and quarter-size hail. Source, radar indicated. Impact, hail damage to vehicles is expected. Expect wind damage to roofs, siding, and trees. Locations impacted include Heber City, Heber, Daniel, Wasatch Mountain State Park, Timber Lakes, Midway, Charleston, Wallsburg, Deer Creek State Park, and Woodland. This includes the following highways: US Route 40 between mile markers 16 and 32. Utah Route 35 between mile markers 5 and 7, in between mile markers 10 and 28. Mirror Lake Highway between mile markers 15 and 16, in between mile markers 19 and 23. For your protection, move to an interior room on the lowest floor of a building. Torrential rainfall is occurring with this storm, and may lead to flash flooding. Do not drive your vehicle through flooded roadways. Repeating, a severe thunderstorm warning has been issued until 8:15 a.m. Mountain Daylight Time for the following county, Utah, Utah.

0: Utah's Classic Rock 103.5, The Arrow. You know, John Smith, our morning guy here, he loves Disneyland. 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

Utah's Classic Rock, 103.5, The Arrow. PM thunderstorms today, high of 78. Looking mostly sunny through most of the week. Highs in the mid to upper 80s. Right now, we are looking at 68 degrees.

Utah's Classic Rock, 103.5, The Arrow. PM thunderstorms today, high of 78. Looking mostly sunny through most of the week. Highs in the mid to upper 80s. Right now, we are looking at 68 degrees.

0: Utah's Classic Rock 103.5. The Arrow. Tonight is the night. It's Arrow Fest. And that's Styx and Chicago, the Windy Cities tour. It's going to be an awesome show. If you've never seen any of these bands, trust me, you're going to want to see them. They both put on different shows. They're entirely different shows, but man, do they put on a show. So go check out Arrow Fest.
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Utah's Classic Rock 103.5 here. Oh, you know, I've accepted that I'm old. But every once in a while, I just think of a song and I think of when it came out. I go, you know what? I was 10 years old when this came out.

0: 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The Arrow. Summer's wrapping up. That means, if you haven't seen it already, Halloween is out. Yeah, it's in stores everywhere. And guess what? Disneyland is also ready for some Halloween, and we want to send you to Disneyland. 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Plus, if you go follow the Arrow and your favorite Arrow personalities on Instagram, you also have some bonus entries. So, every morning, Smith and Sam will announce a new winner at 7 a.m. So make some Disney magic this fall with the Arrow.
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Utah's Classic Rock, 103.5 The Arrow. Good morning, I'm Amy checking in with you. Hope you're having an amazing weekend. Here's Aerosmith with Janie's Got a Gun here on The Arrow.

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Congratulations going out to Tiffany from Huntington, Utah. She was the winner of that Keystone Hideout travel trailer from the 103 Days of Summer. So hopefully she'll have lots of fun camping experiences with that beautiful travel trailer. And also thanks once again to our sponsors, Motorsportsland, Sound Warehouse, and Bardub Grill. Here's AC/DC now with Thunderstruck here on The Arrow.

0: like music trivia? Do you like artist interviews? Do you like fun facts about songs? Stuff like that? Well, then we've got a show for you. It's Classic Rock U, and it's every single Sunday night here on The Arrow with Utah's very own Professor of Rock. So this is what he's got going on tonight. Tonight, he's going to share conversations with Billy Idol, and then he's going to run down some of the greatest frontmen in rock and roll history, plus hair metal mania with Cinderella. So Classic Rock U tonight at 7 p.m.
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you watch the TV series Yellowstone and a lot of their different spin-off shows, there's some good ones. Well, the makers of Marshall, a spin-off of the Paramount TV series, were in Ogden just this last week, and they had a large crowd watching them while they were filming an upcoming episode. I love that show. All right, here's Def Leppard now with Armageddon here on The Arrow.

0: Are you a history buff? Do you like flying, things like that? Well, then we've got the ultimate World War II aviation experience. So don't miss Wings and Wheels coming up on Saturday, September 26th at the Spanish Fork Airport. And you could win yourself a ride for you and a guest aboard the legendary B-17 Flying Fortress. That would be an amazing time. So get on the app for all the details and get in for your chance to go.
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Listen up, you Lego fans. Brick Slubs 2026 is happening this weekend. It's going through today. It's happening at the Mountain America Expo Center in Sandy, and it's a huge celebration for Lego fans of all ages. There's going to be a lot of Lego displays, hands-on building, games, workshops, activities for the entire family. So, looks like a fun time. So, if you have something to do today, there you go. All right, here's Puddle of Mud now with Blurry here on The Arrow.

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0: a contest for you. 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And now you're in to win. And what you could possibly win this week is you could score yourself two tickets to see Weezer at the Maverick Center on September 15th. 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

your Hogle Zoo, make sure you look for their new addition. They are welcoming a new adult tiger, and his name is Max. All right, here's the Cars with my best friend's girl here on the Arrow.

0: would you like to go to the happiest place on earth during the holiday season, the Halloween season? 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Plus, you can get bonus entries by following the Arrow and your favorite Arrow personalities on Instagram. 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

its finale this Monday on KSL5, and both Luke and Kai Beckstrand, they're both participating. They're both from St. George, Utah, and it looks like Kai is actually the reigning champion, having won season 17, and this year he's going to be defending his title to his younger brother. Ooh. All right, here's Whitesnake now with Is This Love? Here on The Arrow.

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0: fly the skies? Well, you can win the ultimate World War II aviation experience. So don't miss Wings and Wheels. That's coming up on Saturday, September 26th at the Spanish Fork Airport. And you could win a ride for you and a guest aboard the legendary B-17 Flying Fortress. That would be an amazing time. So if you want to win, you need to go to our app, get all the details. That's where you're going to sign up for your chance to win the ultimate World War II flying experience.
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used to have people make fun of me for leaving the radio on for my dog when I left the house. 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Today, I left the TV on the Little House on the Prairie channel. Did you know they have one of those? So I left that on for my dog today. All right, here's Fleetwood Mac now with The Chain here on The Arrow.

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1: Looks like we've got more rain in the forecast for today. Today, it looks like there is a chance of showers and thunderstorms. Going to be mostly in the afternoon hours. Today, the high going to be 80. Tonight, the overnight low 60 with a slight chance of thunderstorms and a chance of showers. Here's Paul McCartney with Maybe I'm Amazed here on The Arrow.

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The Arrow.

up on your Halloween candy and snacks. Well, purple Oreos are a thing. They're the result of a new limited edition you can order online. So if you like purple, you like Oreos, there you go. All right, here's Tom Petty now with Running Down a Dream here on The Arrow.

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9: 3.5 The Arrow.

looks like we have a good chance of seeing more rain showers today. Just looking at your forecast for the rest of this weekend. And today there is a chance of showers and thunderstorms, mostly during the afternoon hours, and a high of 80. Tonight, a slight chance of thunderstorms and showers and an overnight low around 60. Here's the Cars now with Just What I Needed here on The Arrow.

slowpokes in the left-hand lane on the highway? Well, Utah's looking to increase awareness and ticketing of drivers going slow in the left lane of freeway, so make sure that you're using the left-hand lane properly. All right, here's Joan Jett and the Blackhearts with I Love Rock and Roll here on The Arrow.

0: have a really good ear for music? Do you know your classic rock and roll? Well, if you do and you want to win an amazing prize, make sure you're listening to Smith and Sam weekday mornings at 7:30 a.m. for the 7:30 a.m. Song Challenge. Now, what they're going to do is they're going to have you name five Arrow tracks in less than 30 seconds based on sound and sound alone. So if you think you can do it, call them at 801-575-1035. And this week, you could score yourself two tickets to see Weezer at the Maverick Center on September 15th. So make sure you're listening and you could win. All right, this is going to wrap it up for me. I am getting ready to head on out of here. CeCe's up next. Have a great weekend. Bye-bye.
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What's classic rock? I remember. You know it when you hear it. Has just been so- yep, that's it. Utah's classic rock. 103.5 The Arrow.

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I said you look so fine that I really want to make you mine. 4, 5, 6, come on and get your kicks. Now you don't need

0: a ride for you and a guest aboard the legendary B-17 Flying Fortress for the Wings and Wheels. 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

So the million-dollar question today is it going to rain on Aerofest? Well, it's possible. We've got about a 40% chance of scattered showers today. I'm going to put it out there that it's only going to rain before and after the concert, but during the concert, it's going to be fine.

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The Arrow.

It's time to go back to the happiest place on earth. And starting up on Monday, got a chance for you to win a trip to Disneyland. Got details coming up for you here in just a few minutes. But first, Steph Leppard, Hysteria, Utah's classic rock, 103.

0: Do you prefer Disneyland during Halloween time or Christmas? 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And Smith and Sam will announce a new winner every morning at 7 a.m. So again, all the Halloween and Christmas magic at Disneyland. 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

Well, 7 o'clock tonight, we are going to be enjoying Styx in Chicago for Aerofest 2026. Now, this is rain or shine, and we've got a little bit of both today. So just be prepared. Unless it's lightning, the show will go on. We'll see you there.

0: 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It's Disneyland with Utah's Classic Rock 103.5 The Arrow.
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much guess what the forecast is for today. We are expecting rain and thunder off and on all day through the evening, through tomorrow, unfortunately. And it looks like we're going to warm up to 80 today, 61 tonight, 82 tomorrow, and then by Tuesday, decreasing showers, but we're going to be in the 80s all next week. So will that hold? Are we headed for fall? I'm hoping. We'll see how it goes. But for Aerofest tonight, just make sure you're prepared. Take an umbrella, take a jacket, and enjoy the show.

many times have you seen Spider-Man? I'm not going to tell you how many times my kids have gone to see it, but it's still number one at the box office. Isn't that crazy? It is unstoppable. Fifth straight week brought in another $22 million. And hey, second place is kind of cool. The once-shelled Looney Tunes movie, Coyote vs. Acme, pulled off a massive comeback, debuted at second place with over $15 million. And Odyssey lands in third place.

0: Yeah, this band may not be the best-looking bunch of dudes, but at least they have talent without auto-tune.
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0: 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Coming back with music by AC/DC. Stay right there.
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The National Weather Service in Salt Lake City has issued a severe thunderstorm warning for central Utah County in northern Utah until 5 p.m. Mountain Daylight Time. At 4:23 p.m. Mountain Daylight Time, a severe thunderstorm was located over Lake Shore, Oregon, 8 miles southwest of Provo, moving east at 20 miles per hour. Hazard, 60 miles per hour wind gusts and quarter-size hail. Source, radar indicated. Impact, hail damage to vehicles is expected. Expect wind damage to roofs, siding, and trees. Locations impacted include Provo, Spanish Fork, Springville, Mapleton, Salem, Lake Shore, Utah Lake, Brigham Young University, Palmyra, Benjamin, and West Mountain. This includes the following highways: Interstate 15 between mile markers 253 and 266. US Route 6 between mile markers 174 and 179. For your protection, move to an interior room on the lowest floor of a building. Repeating, a severe thunderstorm warning has been issued until 5 p.m. Mountain Daylight Time for the following county: Utah, Utah.

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It is here. It is time. And we're going to be looking for you. Here's Motley Crue, Home Sweet Home on the Aero.

we would, but we can't. Can't you smell that smell? So you'll have to settle on the sound. Utah's Classic Rock, 103.5 The Arrow.

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All right, so our Wasatch Front weather forecast is calling for scattered showers tonight, unfortunately. And it's going to get down around 61 tomorrow, showers 82. And then Tuesday, we've got decreasing showers, and we're going to be in the 80s all next week. But for Aerofest tonight, bring an umbrella, bring a jacket, but bring your bod and enjoy a great event. It's our biggest party of the year. Don't let the rain keep you away.

go back into time with some retro candy. They just announced there are 6 retro candies that are in these things called pocket packs. They're small, but they're only a buck, and they include Gobstoppers, Red Hots, Lemon Heads, Runts, Juicy Fruits, and bottle caps.

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